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1: Kaya kang busi.

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Staying up through the late night. 20 seconds to game time. Getting religious with it. Time crossing these state lines. Working hard through the late nights.

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3: Wah, bentar lagi jam istirahat. 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